0: Los 40 91.1.
1: It was just two lovers sitting in the car, listening to Blonde, falling for each other. Pink and orange skies, feeling super childish. No Donald Glover, missed call from my mother.

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Don't you ever say I just walked away. I will always want you. Day of judgment.

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0: regresamos a Ya Párate con Gabo Ramos por los 40.
1: Hi, I'm Bibi Rexha and you're listening to Los 40, the concert radio station.